0: talk. 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
0: If it makes you feel bad, seeing me so tense,
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1: 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In the morning, it's great to stay up late. Good morning. Good morning to you.
0: Might be just as iffy if we was in Mississippi.
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Yes, you like potato, and I like potato, you like tomato, and I like tomato, potato, potato, tomato, tomato, let's call the whole thing off. But oh,

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That one man scorned and covered with scars still strove with his last ounce of courage.

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I got that old feeling the moment that you danced by. 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

The White Cliffs of Dover in de versie van Jim Reeves. En dan zegt Julie London, I'm coming back to you.

there to love me both day and night. No grumbles or fusses, just treats me right. Never running in the streets, leaving me alone. She knows a woman's place.

But why do I lie awake all through the night and dream all the day long if I

Randy Breck, Bianca, en wij herkenden het Italiaans Capriccio van Peter Tchaikovsky. You fill up my senses like a night in the forest, like the mountains in springtime, like a walk in the rain, like a storm in the desert, like a sleepy blue ocean. You fill up my senses, come, fill me again.

0: John Denver, Annie's song. 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Met vier kinderen en een oogst die moet binnengehaald worden.
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We will meet in here every day, and since this is our last day together, I want to hold you just one more time. When you turn and walk away, don't look back. I want to remember you just like this. Let's just kiss and say goodbye.

the next time you're in a jungle fight and you feel a presence near or hear a voice that in your mind will lie. Just be thankful that you're not alone and you've got some company from a big marine, boys called Camel.